0: Good evening. You've called the Delilah Show. Who is this?
1: Sarah.
0: Sarah, what can I do for you this evening?
1: I'm hoping for a song for my daughter. She's going through her first, I guess, what she thinks true love breakup. And she's having a hard time with it because she really loved this guy. And they were together over a year and a half. And it's just all ended all of a sudden.
0: How old is she?
1: She's 18.
0: Ow. Oh. The first cut is the deepest.
1: That was her first longtime boyfriend. She thought she was all in love and everything, and it just fell apart.
0: A lot of times people will say to me, you know, well, they couldn't be in love. They're too young to even know what love is. And I'm like, wrong.
1: Yeah, she was.
0: When you're young, your heart has not yet been, you know, filleted a dozen times. That is such intense, beautiful, sweet love. But when your heart is broken for the first time, it hurts.
1: Yeah, she's hurting real bad. She's feeling a little bit better. We just went and dropped off all this stuff at his house. So she's, you know, cut all ties. So we're trying to move on, but it's really hurting.
0: I will play a sweet song for her and for you, Mama. Good for you for being there for her. Thank you for calling.
1: Thank you.
0: Good night.

0: 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Use that promo code love just to make sure you get that 60% off. Sandra writes, "Hi, Delilah. I have loved listening to you since 2010. Back when all my little brother and I had was a radio, we would fall asleep to your voice most nights. I'm reaching out because I'm in a really confused transitional season right now. I got engaged last November, and what should be the happiest time in my life has felt really lonely. Things I never used to think about, I think about now, especially when it comes to friendships. I'm in a season where I want people to pour into me the way I have poured into them and to meet me in my excitement without any hidden agenda. I'm not in a place where I want to beg for friends to love me, but it's been hard to sit with those feelings. I think I'm growing, but it hasn't been easy. If you could choose a song for me in this season that I'm in, something that brings comfort or reminds me I'm not alone, it would mean so much. Thank you for always being a safe place for so many of us. With love from Sandra." Sandra, I will have my Mama Delilah words of encouragement and a song coming up next. You're listening to Delilah
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Tonight's Delilah's Dilemma is from Sandra, who is engaged, should be excited about her engagement, but instead she's realizing that most of her friendships, it sounds like, are very one-sided. And she is trying to figure out how to transition out of that and into healthier relationships. Sandra, if the people that you have been pouring into don't feel the need or the desire to reciprocate in your relationship, not that you have to keep things even, Steven, or everything has to be fair, that's not what I'm saying. But if a relationship isn't give and take, that's not a friendship, that's a usership. That's not love. Love is a two-way street. It's give and take. Some days you have an abundance of energy, of resources, of love, and you pour into somebody. Some days you're the one that needs to be poured into. So if that's not the case in these relationships, then it might be time to realize they're not friendships, they're userships. And sometimes growing and trusting in God means letting go. Because you don't need to be used up. You need to be loved unconditionally. So if they're userships, it might be time to let go. Not that you stop loving them or caring about them. You just stop investing all your energy into situations where your needs are not a priority. And then you open yourself up, because you will have more energy, more time. Open yourself up to developing deeper relationships, more meaningful relationships with people that do care about you, that do want to spend time with you, that do want to meet your needs in the same way you want to meet theirs. Something to think about, and I'm going to play a song for your very tender heart coming up next.

0: 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We are here to talk about whatever is on your heart, whatever you're thinking, whatever you want to share, whatever is going on in your world. I want to hear. The phone lines are open 1-888-633-5452. 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

0: Hi, good evening. You've called the Delilah Show. Who is this?
1: George.
0: Hi, George. What can I do to make your night very special?
1: Me and my sister listen.
0: What's your sister's name?
1: Willa.
0: Is Willa a big sister or a little sister?
1: Big sister.
0: And is she a great big sister or is she kind of a bossy big sister like I was?
1: Great big sister.
0: And what do you want to tell the world?
1: I love listening to Delilah.
0: Aw, thank you. I love that you love listening. I wish I could give you a great big audio hug. Pretend I'm just putting my arms out there and giving you a hug, okay?
1: Okay.
0: All right. You have a good night. Thank you for calling me, George.
1: Bye.
0: Bye.

I'm Delilah, and this is Magic 98, WMGN Madison. 1-888-633-5452 is the direct line into our studio if you would like to make a special request or dedication on this Tuesday night. We would love to hear from you.

0: Hi, Billy. How can I make your summer night a little more wonderful?
1: I would just like to reach out and tell my loving wife that I met when she was 13. I was 15 years old in junior high at the time we met. We were in school for 1 year, and my parents moved from South Texas back to Oklahoma. So we were separated for 30 years.
0: Oh, my.
1: And in my relationships through the time, I always looked for something that reminded me of her, but never fulfilled everything.
0: So how did you finally reconnect with her? How did you find her again?
1: I messaged her on Classmates and didn't hear anything. So I figured she's happy, you know, she's doing fine. 2 years later, I was going through a divorce and she reached out to me and said, "Hello, this is Maritza." So I immediately called her and we started talking, and I'm a truck driver and I was easily available for a load to Florida. That's where she had moved, and 7 years ago we started a relationship. 5 years ago we got married.
0: And what song can I play to celebrate the way you reconnected and what God has done?
1: I'm going to let you choose it.
0: All right, I will do that. I will find a great song for you. Thank you for calling and sharing your amazing, miraculous love story.
1: Thank you.
0: You have a great night.

0: Each night, we open up the phone lines so we can talk to you, listen to you, so that I can be here for you through thick and thin, through the celebrations and the good times and the excitement, and through the tough times, the struggles, the health issues, the marriage problems, and through those transitions when it feels like your heart is being ripped, physically torn in half. I've been talking about this for a few weeks now, about graduations, kids growing up, graduating from kindergarten, or I have a granddaughter graduating from elementary school, a granddaughter I'm raising, and she is off to junior high in the fall. And the toughest one when they graduate high school and decide, you know, to go to college or whatever. In just a moment, going to talk with the mama bear whose heart is so proud, but also so breaking. That sweet story coming up next. 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

0: friend. Hi, good evening. Welcome to the Delilah Show. Who is this?
1: My name is Chris.
0: Chris, welcome. What can I do to make your night a little more special?
1: I'm going to try to get through this without crying, but I have a 18-year-old daughter who just graduated high school. She's going off to college, and I'm so, so, so proud of her. She's sitting next to me, but she is like, she's the best human I have ever encountered, and she's sweet. She loves to bake. She's such a good girl. She's spiritual. She's just everything to me. And I just want to send something out to her and say, I'm so proud of her.
0: So proud of her. And how far away is the school she's going to?
1: An hour and a half.
0: Do me a favor. Promise me you will not get out the baby book. Promise me, raise your right hand, say, I, Chris, do hereby promise Delilah that I will not get out the album of her baby pictures or go through the iCloud wherever I have all those thousands upon thousands of pictures stored from her first birthday party to her first day of kindergarten. I promise I won't, Delilah.
1: I promise I won't do it anymore, Delilah.
0: Anymore, yeah.
1: I'm already a wreck. Every time I think about it, every time
0: Don't think about it right now. Don't think about it right now.
1: I drop her off in the latter part of August, so I'm bringing my brother with me for emotional support. And I tell you, my brother says to me all the time, you blinked. You blinked and it went too fast. And I said, you have no idea. I don't know how I got here so fast. I thought I had a little bit more time. I thought I had a couple more years, and I don't. It's here.
0: No, you don't. Like I said, just remember, I'll be here.
1: Thank you so very much from the bottom of my heart.

0: Is school just about out in your area, or do your kids go to one of those like year-round schools? I am so excited that school is almost out. Though let me tell you, come August, late August, I'll be so excited that it's time to start again. But I'm so excited because we've got a fun summer planned. So many things I'm going to be doing with the kids this summer. And I'm excited that I don't have to get up at 6 a.m. and get them out the door to drive them to school. Although I will miss our concerts. We have a concert every morning driving into school in the car. The kids, I have five minor children at home, and we have concerts going into school every morning on the way to school. And I will miss those concerts. I guess we can still do that, but it'll just be later in the day, like 8 or 9 a.m., not 6:50 a.m. when we leave the ranch. Coming up in just a moment, I'm going to talk with a mama who has two little boys, two sweet young men, not little boys, big boys, two sweet young men that she wants to brag about. I'm going to find a song for them. And for any parent out there that is so grateful that they get to parent the children in their life. Stay tuned for that coming up next. 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

0: Hi, Tracy. Welcome to the Delilah Show. What can I do for you tonight?
1: Well, I'd like to dedicate a song to my two boys. One is 15 and one is 10, and they are the loves of my life.
0: What are their names, Mama?
1: Jackson and Benjamin.
0: Tell me about Jackson and Benjamin and being a boy mom.
1: Oh, they're just wonderful. They're both athletes, and they're great Christian boys. They love God, and I mean, they're just, I can't say enough about them. They're just amazing.
0: All right. Tell me, if you were to boil Jackson's personality and Benjamin's personality in a pot, boil it down to the core essence of their soul, how would you describe them? Three words or less.
1: Oh, goodness. Jackson's caring and funny, and Benjamin is a little more outgoing. He loves school, and he's just so compassionate.
0: Wow. Excellent qualities for both of them. How many times have you been called to the school to go pick them up because they got in trouble?
1: Oh, never.
0: Oh, never, she says.
1: Never. I'm a school teacher, so they went to school with me in elementary school. So if that would have happened, I would have been right there. So no, that was, they knew better.
0: I have raised many, many, many, many children. And my youngest son is number 15.
1: Wow.
0: I get called more, well, obviously, because I've never been called to come and pick up a child before in my life. And my youngest, who just turned 10, at least like once a week, once every other week, I have to go to the school, visit with the principal, and get my son, because he has had so much trauma in his young life before I adopted him that he, and he has a lot of energy. A lot of energy!
1: Well, that's boys for you. I deal with a lot of boys like that. They're precious, and, you know, he'll work through that as he gets older, but he's special in his own way. I'm sure a lot of teachers will remember him. I'm sure he's a gift.
0: He is. He is a gift. He is my love. So what can I play for Jackson and Benjamin and Mom Tracy?
1: I don't know. They're here right now with me. I don't really know what to dedicate with them. I guess you can pick something out. You always do a great job.
0: I'll find something that says, I am so glad God chose me to be your mama bear.
1: Oh, that's amazing. Thank you.
0: You have a great night.

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Nothing I can do. What can I do? I'm too broke. I'm too young. I'm too old. I'm too whatever to make a difference. You can make a difference in your little corner of the world. There's so many things you can do to make a difference. Today, make a decision to make a difference.

0: Hi, good evening. Who's this?
1: Hi, Sarah.
0: Hi, Sarah. How are you tonight?
1: I'm good. Today's my birthday.
0: Happy birthday to you. How old?
1: 36.
0: And is there a special song I can play to help you celebrate, or you want me to find you one?
1: Actually, I was wondering if I could dedicate a song to my fiancé, Steven.
0: You can do that.
1: I have been abused in a previous relationship, and through the grace of God, I got out of it and met Steven in May. And he just is a wonderful person to me, and I can't say enough about him. We're soulmates, actually. We knew right from the beginning that we were meant to be together.
0: Was there a defining moment after you had met where you just, your heart just told you this is it?
1: Yes, it's when he took me out for an evening and treated me like a queen. He did. I mean, he took me out and just, we went to the movies, we went to dinner, and it was just wonderful. And I'd say probably after 3 or 4 more dates, we said I love yous, and a month later, we were engaged.
0: How about if I were to ask Steven, what do you think he would say about how he knew that you were the one?
1: He'd probably say the same thing. We've been through a rough life together. We both have. We've both been hurt very badly. I was abused by a person, and as they say, love is blind. You know, In my case,
0: love is not just blind. It's been deaf, dumb, and stupid in the past.
1: Yes, very much so. The person I was dating was very abusive, and I waited 6 months while he was in jail.
0: Yeah, but at least you didn't marry him like I did.
1: I thought about it. We almost did, you know, and finally I had enough and I needed to leave. So I just want to let the other people out there know that, other women, that if you're in a relationship like that, you can get out of it. I am a better and a stronger person since I've come out of that relationship.
0: Let me find a song for you. You have a great night.

0: If you have found us for the very first time tonight, welcome aboard. Each night we open up the phone lines so that I can talk to you. I can listen to you. I do a whole lot more listening when you call than talking. Used to be I did a whole lot more talking than listening. But as I get a little bit older, okay, a lot of bit older, I get a little bit wiser, and I realize that the real story, your magical stories, your sweetest stories are oftentimes found in the things you don't say. And I have to listen for those stories. I have to listen. I have to dig. I have to find out what's really going on in your heart and in your life. So if you have a story, a love story, a success story, an overcoming incredible odds story, I can't believe I did that. I said that. I felt that story. If you have a great story or an inspiring story, especially an inspiring story, call me and share that with me. And then I will try to find the perfect song to go with that story. That's what I do tonight and every night right here. You're listening to The Lila on Magic 98.
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0: closer than my peace. Hi, Matthew. Thank you for your patience. This is Delilah.
1: Hi.
0: What can I do for you, Matt?
1: I'd like to make a dedication to my wife.
0: What's her name?
1: Her name is Christina.
0: And what do you want to tell the world about your bride?
1: We've been together for a year and a half now, and everybody's been against us. And about a month ago, we split up. Well, we learned real quick that we could not live without each other.
0: Why is everybody fighting against you?
1: Her family doesn't like my family. My family don't like her family. It's a Romeo and Juliet story.
0: Her family and your family don't get along.
1: Yes, ma'am.
0: But you're the two that are married.
1: Yes.
0: It doesn't really matter what her family or your family thinks.
1: It was a lot of stress. There was a lot of people trying to come in between us, and it was decided that we needed a break, and we both realized that was the worst thing we've ever done. It was horrible away from each other.
0: There's a very old book that says, and a man shall leave his mother, and a woman shall leave her home. And what that means is that you need to break away, not that you stop loving your parents or stop honoring your parents,

0: that you have to make a break from your parents and establish your own life.
1: Yeah. Well, we have a beautiful 3-month-old daughter now, and life is wonderful. I've recently got a great job, and she's going to college to be a nurse, and life is going great, and I love her so much. You know, she completes me. She really does.
0: Well, do me a favor. If anybody suggests again that they know better what you should be doing in your married life, suggest that they mind their own business.
1: Yes, ma'am, I've learned that. I've learned that. But learn my lesson hard.
0: Let me play a great song for you.

0: So what are you looking forward to this summer? Are you going camping or hiking? Maybe you're taking a road trip. Love summer road trips. Maybe you're going to a water park or a beach, a campground. Maybe you're going to go see your grandma or grandpa, your cousins, your family and friends. Whatever you do, take us along. We will be here to celebrate all the wonderful moments, those precious moonlit, sparkling moments of summer. You're listening to Delilah on Madison's Magic 98. 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If it's got to be clean, it's got to be Tide.
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0: Hi, Megan. Welcome to the Delilah program. What can I do for you?
1: I was needing to dedicate a song to my wonderful husband. Right now, we are going through a bit of a rough patch, and we are currently in the process of adopting an 8-month-old baby. And he is also in the military in the National Guard, and he's been gone a lot here lately. In between his work schedule and my work schedule, we really don't get to see each other, and it's just putting stress on both of us. And I just want him to know that I love him very much, and that his new son loves him very much, and we miss him.
0: So you have custody of the baby that you're adopting?
1: Yes, we've had him since he's been released from the hospital.
0: And when will you be able to adopt him?
1: We're hoping it'll be finalized by the end of this month. I listen to your radio station every night while I'm driving home, and it puts my son straight to sleep.
0: I'll play a song for you, honey. God bless you, and congratulations on your baby. I'm so happy for you.
1: Thank you so much.
0: God bless, honey.
1: Bye-bye.
0: Bye-bye.

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1: So who are you thinking of tonight? Who's on your heart? Is it your sweetheart, your beloved, your significant other, your girlfriend or boyfriend or husband, wife? Or maybe you're thinking of a family member that you just love to pieces. Call me, tell me, and let me know.

0: Hi, who is this?
1: This is Lacey.
0: Okay, Lacey, what can I do for you?
1: Well, I kind of have a small story. There's a guy that I've been in love with for about 2 years now, and we've had a rough time. I mean, really, really rough. And I don't know, I'm wanting to get back together, and both of us have been hurt and everything.
0: Where are we in the process? Are we making up or breaking up today?
1: Kind of in the middle of making up. He wants a year, and so I'm going to try my hardest to give it to him. I'd go to the end of the world for him.
0: He wants a year for what?
1: He wants a year to figure things out, get things straight, and maybe we could be together then. So, because there's a lot of things going on in his life right now that's just not exactly ready for me or whatever.
0: Okay, I want you to go get the book. He's just not that into you. And read it, girlfriend. Any guy who's asking for a year timeout, I mean, a few weeks to sort through things is one thing, but putting your heart on hold for a year?
1: Yeah,
0: that's not very kind.
1: It's hard.
0: What, you're just supposed to hang around in limbo for a year?
1: That's kind of how I feel. And I've got a 3-month-old, and I'm a single mom. So, I mean, I'm just trying to make things better for my son as well as me.
0: Okay, so here's what I'm going to do. I'm going to agree with your boyfriend that you take the year off, but you use this year to focus just on you and your baby. Not on guys, not on getting him back, not on winning somebody else's heart. Just on taking care of you and your baby and figuring out where you want to be in a year or 5 years or 10 years.
1: Yeah.

will fade eventually. So if our time is running out, day after day, we'll make the mundane a masterpiece. Oh my, my, oh my, my love, I take one look at you, you're taking me.

0: 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Sandra writes, "Hi, Delilah. I have loved listening to you since 2010. Back when all my little brother and I had was a radio, we would fall asleep to your voice most nights. I'm reaching out because I'm in a really confused transitional season right now. I got engaged last November, and what should be the happiest time in my life has felt really lonely. Things I never used to think about, I think about now, especially when it comes to friendships. I'm in a season where I want people to pour into me the way I have poured into them and to meet me in my excitement without any hidden agenda. I'm not in a place where I want to beg for friends to love me, but it's been hard to sit with those feelings. I think I'm growing, but it hasn't been easy. If you could choose a song for me in this season that I'm in, something that brings comfort or reminds me I'm not alone, it would mean so much. Thank you for always being a safe place for so many of us. With love from Sandra." Sandra, I will have my Mama Delilah words of encouragement and a song coming up next. You're listening to Delilah on Madison's Magic 98.
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Tonight's Delilah's Dilemma is from Sandra, who is engaged, should be excited about her engagement, but instead she's realizing that most of her friendships, it sounds like, are very one-sided. And she is trying to figure out how to transition out of that and into healthier relationships. Sandra, if the people that you have been pouring into don't feel the need or the desire to reciprocate in your relationship, not that you have to keep things even, Steven, or everything has to be fair, that's not what I'm saying. But if a relationship isn't give and take, that's not a friendship, that's a usership. That's not love. Love is a two-way street. It's give and take. Some days you have an abundance of energy, of resources, of love, and you pour into somebody. Some days you're the one that needs to be poured into. So if that's not the case in these relationships, then it might be time to realize they're not friendships, they're userships. And sometimes growing and trusting in God means letting go. Because you don't need to be used up. You need to be loved unconditionally. So if they're userships, it might be time to let go. Not that you stop loving them or caring about them. You just stop investing all your energy into situations where your needs are not a priority. And then you open yourself up, because you will have more energy, more time. Open yourself up to developing deeper relationships, more meaningful relationships with people that do care about you, that do want to spend time with you, that do want to meet your needs in the same way you want to meet theirs. Something to think about, and I'm going to play a song for your very tender heart coming up next.

0: sharing your stories of love, hardship, challenges, moments of greatness. Wasn't it the Beatles, John Lennon, who said life is what happens when you're busy making other plans? You can make all these plans, but life, your life is what happens when you're just living, when you're just being in the moment, whatever that moment may be. We are here to share those moments with you. I know somebody listening right now. I know there is a child listening right now who's afraid, whose mom or dad or both of them aren't there for you. And you're scared to death, but you're trying to be brave. Guess what? Here at night when it's just you and me, you don't have to be brave. Whether you're 10 or 50 or 90, you don't have to be brave. You can admit you're scared. You can cry your tears and you can let your guard down and let God be strong for you. I am here at night to encourage you and to remind you that you are a miracle, that you were not an accident, no matter how your conception came to be. You're not an accident. God planned you and made you perfect. You are perfectly and wonderfully made. Don't forget that. We'll be back. You're listening to Delilah
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0: Hi, good evening. Who's this?
1: Hi, good evening. This is Shayla calling.
0: Your name is Shayla?
1: Yeah.
0: I have a daughter named Shayla.
1: You do?
0: I do. That's not a name you hear very often.
1: How are you doing?
0: I'm wonderful. How are you?
1: Good.
0: What can I do for you, Shayla?
1: I would like to dedicate a song for my husband. Today is our one-year anniversary.
0: Happy anniversary.
1: Thank
0: What's your hubby's
1: much.
0: Name?
1: And I've been through a lot this year. I've been through a lot of stress and through everything, and he's been there for me ever since. And I just want to let him know that I love him so much and that I always will. He's been so caring, so gentle, and so nice to me.
0: What's his name?
1: His name is Ziad. And if you could please play I Will Always Love You by Whitney Houston.
0: I will do that. And I hope you have a happy anniversary and, I don't know, 50, 60 more to come.
1: Hopefully.
0: It sounds like I can hear the stress in your voice. So why don't you just go?
1: Oh, he's been so nice to me. I'm thankful to God that I found him. And I'm just so happy.
0: Let me play that song for you.
1: Thank you.
0: You have a good night.
1: You too.

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1: Tonight, be good to you. Take time for a walk. Go outside. Breathe the fresh air. Relax and unwind tonight. Maybe fix yourself a cup of tea with me. I'm going to be here to share great stories with you all night long.

I received this beautiful letter from Shirley, who says, "Dear Delilah, I listen to your program almost every night and I love it. I'm messaging you to ask a favor if possible. Saturday will make 50 years my husband and I have been married. Over these 50 years, we have raised 8 children, 3 biological, 1 granddaughter, and 4 adopted. When I was 48 and my husband was 62 and newly retired, we decided to open our home to children in the foster care system. And over the next few years, we fostered 10 children and were blessed to be able to adopt 4 of them. I'm now 72 and living by myself. My husband is 86 and has been in a nursing home for over 4 years now, a victim of Alzheimer's. I visit him almost daily, and I'm so blessed that he still knows and recognizes me. However, he does not remember that our 50th anniversary is this weekend, and that's okay. And I know I will spend the day with him. I would appreciate it if you could play I Love You Just the Way You Are and dedicate it to my precious husband, Ken."

0: Ralph Waldo Emerson, one of my favorite authors, wrote, he said, write it on your heart that every day is the best day in the year. He is rich who owns the day, and no one owns the day who allows it to be invaded with fret and anxiety. Finish every day and be done with it. You have done what you could. Some blunders and absurdities no doubt crept in. Forget them as soon as you can. Tomorrow is a new day. Begin it well and serenely, with too high a spirit to be cumbered with your old nonsense. This new day is too dear, with its hopes and invitations, to waste a moment on the yesterdays. Isn't that beautiful? Write it on your heart that every day is the best day in the year. I hope today is the best day in the year. 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

0: Hi, good evening. You have called Delilah. Who is this?
1: Hello, Delilah. It's Derek. How are you?
0: Hi, Derek. I'm wonderful. How are you?
1: Well, remember a few months back, I called you, said that I had met somebody special in my life. It was about a couple months back. I said that, you know, I was afraid of commitment issues and, you know, taking the next step. Well, it's been 3 months now, Delilah, since I've talked to you. And guess what? I am no longer a single person.
0: So you took that step. You're in love. You used the L word.
1: Yes, I did. And I got down on my knees and I proposed to my girlfriend and she said, yes, we're getting married.
0: Last time we talked, you were afraid to say I love you and now you're getting married?
1: Well, we have been together almost 2+ years.
0: I know, but last time we talked, you told me you were afraid of admitting you were in love and now you're getting married.
1: Yep. I took your advice. You know what you said to me? You said, hey, Derek, whoa, all right? It's good, all right? You're happy, you love her, you know she loves you, all right? Don't be afraid to say the L word. Don't be afraid to take the next step, is what you told me. Well, after I talked to you a couple months back, I took your advice. I worked at it, you know, we worked through a couple of things, and I realized, you know what? You get one opportunity in life to find that special someone, and I found her, and I ain't gonna lose her.
0: Wow, I am so proud of you. I am so stinking proud of you, because last time we talked, you were like, I don't know if I can say it. I'm like, what are you talking about? You've been with this woman for years.
1: I now have the most beautiful thing in the world that I hope to spend for the rest of my life and grow old with and all that. And just, you know, I have so much to look forward to now.
0: Yes. God bless you. Thank you.
1: You're welcome. Thank you.

0: time for me to slip out of here and take off into the darkness. Have a wonderful Wednesday, and do me a favor. Take some time out of your Wednesday schedule to slow down and love someone. Good night. 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

0: Hi, thank you for calling. Who's this?
1: This is Kim.
0: Kim, what can I do for you?
1: I was wondering if you could play a song for my boyfriend.
0: What's your honey's name?
1: His name's Richard.
0: And what do you want to tell Richard?
1: That I just love him very much and that I really appreciate him being here for me.
0: And did you have a song that is your song? Shall I pick one for you?
1: I was wondering if you'd be able to pick one for me.
0: All right, I'll find a good one for you.
1: Okay, thanks.
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7: Lows dip down to about 49 overnight under clear skies. Winds out of the southeast around 5 miles per hour. High temperatures reach up to 81 Wednesday. Lots of sunshine. Lows dip down to about 59 Wednesday night. Partly cloudy skies. I'm weatherology meteorologist Paul Trombley. Right now, 55.
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1: It was my husband's birthday, and every year I get him an obnoxious balloon. It's tradition. And I was pretty proud of the one I found this year. It was big, gold, and black, and it said, "You're old as blank," only it didn't say blank. It was pretty naughty. And I it was the most obnoxious one I've ever found for him, and I was pretty excited about it. He was going to hate it, which of course means I did my job. So I brought it home. 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And our sons were, they were 4 and just a few months old. Mm-hmm. 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So my son learned a new word that day.
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4: Lows level off around 50 overnight under mainly clear skies. Winds out of the southeast around 5 miles per hour. Sunshine mixed with clouds at times. Wednesday, high temperatures reach up to 82. Partly cloudy skies. Wednesday night, lows level off around 58. I'm weatherology meteorologist Paul Trombley. Currently 52.
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7: Lows dip down to about 48 overnight under partly cloudy skies. Winds out of the south around 5 miles per hour. Sunshine mixed with clouds at times again Wednesday. Daytime highs approaching 82. Partly cloudy Wednesday night. Lows around 58. I'm weatherology meteorologist Paul Trombley. Right now, 48.
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7: Lows dip down to about 50 overnight under partly cloudy skies. Winds out of the south around 5 miles per hour. A blend of clouds and sun again Wednesday. Daytime highs approaching 82. Partly cloudy Wednesday night. Lows around 58. I'm weatherology meteorologist Paul Trombley. Currently, it's 46 degrees.
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2: 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So I was feeling really great because we were on time and had everything. I was about to take off my cover-up dress to get in the pool, and I realized I put the top of my suit on, but I never put the bottoms on. And I mean, so I got sidetracked, you know, trying to get everybody else ready and to make sure that they were properly dressed. But I only put on half a swimsuit. And, like, you know, my baby wants to get in the water, but I couldn't take him in. And so I had to tell the instructor, I'm like, listen, I forgot my bottoms.
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17: Lows dip down to about 46. Overnight, under partly cloudy skies, winds out of the south, around 5 miles per hour. Sunshine mixed with clouds at times. Wednesday, high temperatures reach up to 82. Wednesday night, lows around 58. I'm weatherology meteorologist Paul Trombley. Currently 45.
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9: Sunshine mixed with clouds at times today, with daytime highs approaching 82. Winds out of the south, 5 to 10 miles per hour. Partly cloudy again tonight, lows level off around 58. Highs around 86. Tomorrow, a blend of clouds and sun. I'm weatherology meteorologist Paul Trombley. Currently 45.
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1: I don't know what happened, but this week already feels like summer has officially moved into the neighborhood and started borrowing my lawn chairs.
2: I agree, because it's here now. Like, you can feel it everywhere. The windows are open. The birds, a little loud, screaming at you, starting at like 5 o'clock in the morning. Somebody mowed their lawn last night. I wonder what the deadline is for that. Is it 8, 9 p.m.? There was serious intensity. It was a professional athlete mowing their lawn last night.
1: Well, as far as my voice can reach, I believe there are parents entering that final stretch of the school year where every single day has a theme.
2: Mm-hmm.
1: You know all too well about that.
2: Yeah, this morning I think was extra recess day or something. Like, I remember looking at the chart. At least she didn't have to wear like a Hawaiian shirt, because I would have failed at that yard, right? I mean, it's beach day, it's hat day, it's backward day, bring a snack for 27 kids day. Where do you even keep up with it?
1: And somehow every form needs to be signed by this afternoon.
2: Yeah.
1: You know, and your child remembers it around 09:14 at night.
2: Yeah.
1: Yeah.
2: Yeah. That's the thing. The timing. Quit making us look like we're irresponsible and unorganized. We're good. Meanwhile, teachers deserve a standing O, because at this point, they are teaching through pure end of the year survival instincts.
1: Mm-hmm.
2: I think coffee strength has something to do with it as well. The rest of us, Joe Schmoes, we just cannot even comprehend.
1: No. Oh, and the kids, oh my gosh, are they done? Backpacks have become mystery zones. I personally have found some of my missing silverware.
2: Yes!
1: Okay.
2: From the locker. They just pile up.
1: And then a food container containing a non-school commissioned science experiment, which immediately just got chucked out.
2: Throw it out. Yeah. That is nothing that Blue Dawn can take care of. You just need to throw it all out. Honestly, there's something special and magical about this time of year. It's this exact first week of June feeling where everybody's a little tired, but also oddly happy.
1: Yeah, because summer, it is so close right now. You can almost hear those screen doors slamming and the smell of somebody grilling burgers 3 blocks away.
2: So good. Here we are to get your day started right. It's the exact amount of energy you need to survive whatever Spirit Week outfit your kid forgot to tell you about until this morning.
1: And if you are currently listening while panic searching your house for a tie-dye shirt before 7 a.m., just know you are not alone.
2: Right.
1: Welcome to Wednesday. It's a new day, my friend, and you've got this.
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1: Oh, yay.
0: Mm-hmm. And this year they're doing something a little different. You're going to want to hear about all of this because you're not going to be allowed into the pool.
1: Oh.
0: Unless this happens first.
1: Okay.
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17: Madison Traffic.
18: Good morning. An earlier vehicle fire is out, but the disabled vehicle may still be on the right shoulder on the westbound Beltline just after 3990 South, but there's been no delay. Otherwise, we're starting off with no other problems on the Interstate's Beltline East Washer downtown. Just keep in mind, North Shore Drive is now closed until mid-July. Other main routes are at the posted speeds. No crashes or delays. That's traffic. I'm Stacy Kay on Magic 98.
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0: Madison's Magic 98, a new day with Lynette and Charlotte. In 8 days, that was delicious. In 8 days, you could be walking into our beautiful Goodman Pool, cooling down.
1: Yes.
0: Yep.
1: It's going to feel yummy.
0: Thursday, June 11th. And this year, they're starting something different. You got to sign a pool waiver before you can get in there.
1: Okay. Seems easy enough.
0: Correct. So, okay. If you're 3 or older, you've got to complete a pool waiver. And here's what I found. It makes sense because here's the idea is that there's rules on there. They're posted rules. If somebody's not abiding by those rules, they can say, you signed this. This says you would abide by these rules. You're not. You're out.
1: So it's like a contract.
0: Basically.
1: Okay.
0: Yeah. So that makes sense. But plan on this taking a little while. Now, I can't remember over the years. I don't think we've ever had a family summer pass, like a season pass.
1: Mm-hmm.
0: But we've been there many, many times. So you click on this. You have to create a WellTrack account, WellTrack, a WellTrack account, which I believe is an app or a website that a lot of places use that have these kind of waivers, mm-hmm. right? So I can't remember if I've got a name in there, if we're in the system, if whatever. So I put in my name. It doesn't recognize my name, but it recognizes my

0: Yahoo account, which is like 25,000 unread emails. Don't judge. And so I'm like, how did this go from just wanting to visit the Goodman Pool to a complete mess? So I think it will get easier. I think I just need to sit down and do it. It can't possibly be as complicated as I made it up to be, as my brain was not working like the way that I wanted it to in order to complete that process. It has to be maybe in the morning with a cup of coffee.
1: So I have to fill this out even if I don't get a season pass. If I just want to go there for like a day, I still have to fill this out.
0: Correct. And from what it sounds like is that you can, I don't know how they're going to use it. I don't know how, if you're going to give a name and then they'll double check that you're in their system. And if you can do it right there at that, you know, the area where you pay to get in, I don't know if that's what's going to happen. So the first times that they're open will probably be longer lines as well.
1: Yeah, because, you know, there'll be a lot of people who, oh, I didn't know. Or I couldn't get, you know, onto this or whatever reason.
0: Yes.
1: Oh, you don't want to be that person because that first day you just want to go through. And be like, everybody into the pool.
0: I wonder if they'll let the kids go in and you can be staying there filling out the paperwork. The pool waiver doesn't cost you anything. It's just something that you sign saying, yes, I've seen the rules and I will abide by them. And that's if you're three or up. So really basically any single person walking through there.
1: So
0: plan on it taking a little bit of time, but please know that yes, Goodman Pool opens on Thursday, June 11th. And from that first day, you will need to have completed a pool waiver that you can get online. There, it looks like a pool checklist. And you click on that and then you're able to create this account and sign from there. So may the force be with you.
2: Yeah. 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

0: Madison's Magic 98, you're listening to A New Day with Lynette and Charlotte. It's time for the quick question. Sometimes I feel like the quick question isn't quick at all, or it's just really hard for us as Midwesterners to answer this quick question.
1: Yeah, I see where you're going with that one. All right. So the question is, what is one word your friends would use to describe you?
0: Yeah. And unless you're insulting yourself, I think a lot of us are like, I can't say that.
1: Exactly. Yeah. Yeah. No well, insults allowed.
0: Seriously. Not here this morning. No one's got any time for that. So we will talk about some of those answers and add our own. And if you've got a second, answer real quick. There's still time on the Magic 98 Facebook page.
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10: Good morning on Wednesday with a look at what's going on. I'm Jennifer Stevens. On June 3rd, Madison Water Utility, the primary public water provider for more than a quarter million residents of our city, issuing a voluntary outdoor water limit plea during this current dry spell. The utility, owned and operated by the city, supplies drinking water to most homes and businesses here, asking customers to voluntarily limit outdoor water use as dry, hot weather is straining the water supply. They've suspended routine hydrant flushing on the west side for now, encouraging residents to avoid watering in the midday heat, reducing evaporation, and instead recommend targeting hand watering, time sprinkling systems, and maybe even rain barrels to conserve water. And just how bad has our tick situation become now across southern Wisconsin? Well, bad enough that Dane County has installed newly launched tick checking stations at a few area county parks, with the county seeing some of its highest number of visits ever related for tick urgent care and ER visits. The state steps up, installing these stations at Warner Park, Pheasant Branch Conservancy, and Indian Lake County Dog Park. They include a small post showing the different types of ticks. There are tweezers to use and a container full of liquid that kills the ticks, along with instructions on how to use everything. And remember, this coming weekend, the DNR's free fun weekend. It happens annually. Free state park admissions, a chance to maybe try fishing without purchasing a license ahead of time, and all trail pass fees are waived for all visitors. Detailed information, you can visit dnr.wisconsin.gov.
11: Sunshine mixed with clouds at times today, with daytime highs approaching 82. Winds out of the south, 5 to 10 miles per hour. Partly cloudy again tonight. Lows level off around 58. Highs around 86. Tomorrow, a blend of clouds and sun. I'm weatherology meteorologist Paul Trombley. Currently, it's 48 degrees.
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1: The Magic 98 quick question for today is, what is one word your friends would use to describe you? When I was thinking about this, I was like, I was having problems. I'm thinking, this is not so quick. So that's why I found this picture with, okay, we'll have a little boost here. I'll give you some words to choose from.
0: Yeah, it turns it into a multiple choice, which I appreciate.
1: Yeah.
0: I like that Anne wrote goofy.
1: That is a good one.
0: Mm-hmm. Compassionate, says Emmy. Crazy, says Carla. Carla, let's hang out. I like all these. These are good.
1: Yes, Kathy says happy. Diana, giving. These are all wonderful. Karen is kind. And Dorla, mysterious.
0: Mysterious.
1: Ooh, she's got some good stories to tell.
0: It's a mysterious mystery.
1: So what would your friends say about you, Lynette?
0: Oh, I would say loud. That's not an insult. It's just matter of fact. I'm loud. There's times when I hear myself back and I'm like, Lynette, can you bring your volume down? Like, make a conscious effort. I would say loud. I would also say loving.
1: Yes.
0: I think on the flip side of that.
1: You love hard.
0: I do.
1: Oh, I would say also joyful for you.
0: Mm-hmm.
1: Yeah.
0: Yeah, I could see that. Yeah, there's a lot to be joyful
1: number
0: about.
1: Number one, energetic. Energetic.
0: They all tie together, don't they? It just depends what degree. Sometimes one is higher than the other. It depends on what time of day and how much coffee.
1: Yeah. And you're on coffee number what right now?
0: Let's not keep track today. It's just one of those days. Okay. I think that's two or three. Yeah, it happens. What about you? How would you describe yours? Because I have... words.
1: I would say, well, I guess it depends on the mood.
0: Yes.
1: Right? So I would say caring.
0: That was my number one for you.
1: I would say flexible.
0: Oh, ooh, that's a good one. Uh-huh.
1: I would also say accepting.
0: Yeah. Non-judgmental.
1: Uh-huh. And then quiet.
0: Oh, that's interesting.
1: Yes.
0: There are pieces. You know, one word I would use for you is loyal.
1: Oh,
0: yeah. I see you going to bat for those you care about.
1: Well, thank you very much.
0: Here's the only problem is since you're caring, you're always going to bat.
1: So can exhausted also be a word to describe me?
0: Absolutely.
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14: Good morning. So far, no problems on the interstates or Beltline for your Wednesday drive-in. No issues on East Washer downtown. Just keep in mind, North Shore Drive is now closed until mid-July. Other main routes are at the posted speeds. No crashes or delays. That's traffic. I'm Stacey Kay on Magic 98.
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1: Helping you get through the morning today, Lynette and Charlotte doing our best. Please tell me you're going to return the favor, because sometimes we need that. We'll work together.
2: It's a two-way street here.
1: Right? It's a quote that I saw that I think might stop you in your tracks. It's very interesting. It's perspective that I had never thought of.
2: Oh. Do you have a light bulb moment of some sort?
1: Yes. Okay. I haven't even shared it with Charlotte yet. So
2: okay.
1: We'll see what we think about this. And then coming up is an awesome day just for you, Magic 98 listener, at Little America. We'll tell you all the details coming up before 8.
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0: Before the meetings, before the drop-offs, before the first mom of the morning. 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
1: I think motherhood is one of the most interesting things that you can't explain to someone who hasn't gone through it. And I think everybody's journey into, out of motherhood is completely different as well.
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2: how's that?
1: 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So sometimes it's like a weight is taken off of your shoulders when you can get that help explaining something. And so I have this meme that someone posted that I'm going to share with you next, and I cannot wait to hear what
2: I haven't even heard this yet.
1: I know. So okay. Hold on a second.
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11: Madison traffic. Good morning. Getting more crowded now, but so far the interstates and Beltline are moving along fine, but pockets of congestion are starting up. Not bad on John Olin yet, but brake lights are starting up in the construction zone. And keep in mind, North Shore Drive is closed until mid-July. No issues on East Washer downtown just yet, and other main routes are at the posted speeds. No crashes or delays. That's traffic. I'm Stacy Kaye on Magic 98.
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0: Madison's Magic 98, you're listening to A New Day with Lynette and Charlotte. It might be because it's graduation time. There's big, huge things happening in lots of families' lives. You know, being a mom, you've heard it before. It's the only job that if you do it right, nobody needs you.
1: Yes. Yes.
0: You know, I know. Mm-hmm. Wait, but I did so well. Why is this my reward of being left here? So you and I have had some conversations before, Charlotte. You know, I've said, I don't necessarily mourn the lives and the family that we used to be when the kids were little. I mean, I see pictures of them and I'm like, oh my gosh, that's so sweet. But I also think they're so stinking cool now that I'm like, oh my gosh, because to go back then, I wouldn't be able to be with who they are now. So I thought this was really interesting and I'm curious. This offered me perspective that I've never actually thought of before. And I love this. So here you go. It says, I don't want another baby. That's how it starts out. It says, but I would give anything to go back and be their mama for the very, very first time again. To do it slower, softer, wiser, to hold them without wondering if I'm doing it right, to soak in every bit of them

0: like, okay, like, I want to do it again. Grandchildren.
1: Yes.
0: You don't want to have that baby.
1: No.
0: But you still want, you want to smell the top of their head.
1: Oh my gosh.
0: You know that smell.
1: Oh my gosh.
0: Right? Even the baby's breath. Mm-hmm. Oh my gosh. Like, people thought I was strange because I'd be shoving my nose down my kid's mouth. I'm like, this
1: it
0: is,
1: smells
0: so
1: good.
0: You're so fun and new and it's squishy and I'm going to love you forever.
1: And then, I think now that we're on that flip side, yeah, where we can look back at it and be like, oh, because when you're in the middle of it,
0: you don't see.
1: Oh, yeah. It's so much. You're so tired and your body is obviously not your own.
0: You know what? I always felt guilty because I felt like I was sleepwalking through the younger years of motherhood. And I felt awful about that. I felt like, well, this isn't what it looks like on TV or all those beautiful ads that you see in magazines where everybody looks so bright and happy and put together and they're enjoying, you know, parenthood just fine.
1: Oh, yeah.
0: They have no problems. I'm like, why don't I look or feel like that?
1: Yes. Well, and I think that's the difference. And I think you're right with grandparenting. You get to pick and choose all the best parts.
0: Well,
1: and do it over again.
0: Well, when we spoke with our moms, they had said that they like being a grandparent more for the same reason. Mm-hmm. Because when they get tired, they can just leave.
1: Goodbye. Bye-bye. This one's loud. This one stinks. This one is being obnoxious. I'm leaving now. Goodbye. I love you all. You know, it's exactly it.
0: Yes.
1: I remember showing up at my best friend's house and she was working so hard at breastfeeding and she had her shirt off because everything just hurt. And she's like, I'm not doing anything right. And she goes, and I want to be honest, I want to eat something and I want to keep it. I don't want to share it. I want it to stay in me. You know, it's, and that's so much.
0: Yeah.
1: Of what those first, I would say, months, if not year, is of just, you know, trying not to lose your mind.
0: Yes.
1: And so you're right. I love this. This starts out, I don't want another baby. But I would give anything to go back and be their mama for the very first time again. That power of when your kid was given to you for the first time and you're just staring at it like nobody has this connection. Not one other person in the world has this connection with this baby here.
0: No, that's something, you know, something about a mom and a baby. You can't get between them and you can never, ever get between that love.
1: No, no. But, you know, let's reiterate, I don't want another baby.
0: No. Body done.
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0: Yeah, it's in Marshall, Wisconsin, believe it or not. I know from the east side of Madison, I mean, it's like a 15, 20 minute drive tops. Mm-hmm. And we have quite the deal for you for Magic 98 Day at Little America. 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
3: We are halfway through the week on Wednesday. Good morning, June 3rd today. Jen Stevens here with a look at what's happening. 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The Trump administration is about to begin dismantling the Ocean Observatories Initiative. It's a decades-old network of almost 1,000 deep-sea instruments and buoys that have been collecting critical climate and ocean water data. For 10 years, scientists used that network to monitor ocean currents, carbon absorption, things like marine ecosystems, and managing flooding. The National Science Foundation says this odd decision will completely undermine now and sabotage ongoing collections. Madison Gas and Electric announcing their peregrine falcon chick names for the season. They hatched last month. This is the 12th year that MG&E has been welcoming the peregrines to the nesting box on top of their power station just east of downtown. For this summer, please join us in welcoming Honey and Monarch, names celebrating pollinators like bees and butterflies.
15: Sunshine mixed with clouds at times today, with daytime highs approaching 82. Winds out of the south, 5 to 10 miles per hour. Partly cloudy again tonight, lows level off around 58, highs around 86. Tomorrow, a blend of clouds and sun. I'm weatherology meteorologist Paul Trombley. Right now, 54.

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1: It's not a giant theme park. It's not polished. It's not overproduced. And that's exactly the point. Instead, you're going to get classic, old school amusement park fun, Lynette. We're talking wooden roller coasters, bumper cars, a Ferris wheel, and those vintage flat rides that feel like they rolled straight out of a county fair.
0: Little America is the fifth grade field trip at my kid's school, and so I get to go every single year.
1: No!
0: They have a blast. The water bumper boats, consider yourself sopping wet. It is fantastic. That, they have go-karts, mini golf, delicious food. Their concessions, so good.
1: For real?
0: Yes.
1: Well, you just lit up on that one, Hanson.
0: I know. It's so cool. And usually a gold wristband, which is all the rides and all the premium attractions like the go-karts, is $28.95.
1: Okay.
0: But your family is officially invited to Magic 98 Day at Little America Amusement Park in Marshall. It's coming up 10 days from now, Saturday, June 13th, from noon until 5 is when they're open. And those gold wristbands will only cost you $14.
1: Ooh. And you get to be there the whole day with $14 on your wrist.
0: Yeah.
1: That's great.
0: Here's what that says to me is that everybody will sleep really well on Saturday, June 13th. Come bedtime, everyone's going to be wiped out. They have a Tilt-A-Whirl there, which I was like, oh my gosh, I love the Tilt-A-Whirl. And then I went out as an adult and I was like, oh my gosh, I can't do the Tilt-A-Whirl
1: so
0: anymore.
1: Much.
0: So that'll be one that I'll be taking pictures of the kids going on. It's so funny. The cackles and the giggles that come out of that ride, because all of a sudden they start spinning hard out of nowhere and they just get on the right, you know, up and down on the track. And oh my gosh, it's hilarious. You can enjoy a day of old school, old fun at Little America for Little America Magic 98 Day on Saturday, June 13th. If you want more info, go to the Magic app or our website, magic98.com.
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12: Madison Traffic.
1: Good morning. Peak traffic time now with pockets of congestion on the northbound interstate between 94 and 151 and on the westbound Beltline between Fish Hatch and Seminole Highway. Brake lights on westbound K at 12 and Ashton, eastbound K at Q, and in the construction zone on John Nolan with North Shore Drive closed until mid-July. Plus the usual traffic lighting construction congestion starting up downtown on East Wash Capitol Square and campus. Other main routes at the posted speeds. No crashes or delays. That's traffic. I'm Stacey Kay on Magic 98.
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0: Madison's Magic 98, you're listening to A New Day with Lynette and Charlotte. It's a beautiful thing when your kids are old enough that you don't have to sit in the bathroom when they're taking a bath.
1: Oh, man, it is a totally different lifestyle.
0: Yeah, you check in every couple minutes and you do whatever, but you know they're going to be safe.
1: How you doing in there?
0: Yeah, but you can, you know, load the dishwasher or finish your dinner or do something like that while they're doing it. Well, Missy thought they were to that point, and they kind of were when it involved the bath, not necessarily everything else in the bathroom.
1: Huh.
0: Right? Put those things together, and you have Missy's mom fail coming up next.
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18: Good morning. An earlier accident on East Johnson Street at Fordham Ave may still be an issue. Still congestion on the northbound interstate between 94 and 151. Not bad on the Beltline now, just slow westbound at Todd Drive. Brake lights in the construction zone on John Nolan with North Shore Drive closed until mid-July. Along with the usual traffic light and construction congestion downtown on East Wash Capitol Square and campus. That's traffic. I'm Stacey Kay on Magic 98.
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0: Rise and shine. It's a new day with Lynette and Charlotte on Madison's Magic 98. There's no manual for moms. You wing it. Sometimes you succeed. Sometimes you fail. Who is this and what was your mom fail?
1: Hi, I'm Missy and I'm from Beloit. And basically, I should never have closed the door.
0: Oh, that's a serious rule. Yes. Cannot wait to hear this. What's the story?
1: Yeah. Okay. So my 8-year-old son, he really hates taking a bath. Yeah. Like, just hates it. And it wasn't fun to, you know, to get him in the bath, washing his hair, his body. Like, it's just, he found excuse after excuse. He's leaving the bathroom, and he was always just going to be right back.
0: Yeah.
1: Be right back. So finally, I had him go into the bathroom. I got the bathtub filled up. I made sure he had all his stuff. You know, he's got a soap, shampoo, a towel, everything.
0: Uh-huh.
1: And I said, okay, don't come out of the bathroom until you take a bath and you're clean. And I closed the door. And I knew it, I just knew he was going to find other things in the bathroom to waste time doing. But I figured, well, that's fine. He could spend the night in there, whatever. He'll then

0: not see that coming.
1: Yeah. Yeah. His theory was now that since he didn't have any hair to wash, like, he wouldn't have to take any more baths, basically.
0: That's a smart kid.
1: I was so speechless, and I never should have closed the door. Never. Lesson learned, you know?
0: Welcome to the club, Missy. Together, we proudly fail every single day.
1: Thank you.
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0: Madison's Magic 98, a new day with Lynette and Charlotte. June 3rd, which means No Mo May, is officially over.
1: Oh, thank goodness, because I have some neighbors I have words for.
0: And they won't have anything to say. They'll be too busy calling a professional company that now has to mow that foot and a half long grass weeds.
1: Yeah, it's a jungle in some of those yards.
0: Yeah. So if you've moved along now and have started on your landscaping, so have Charlotte and I. So have we. And so we'll chat about what flowers are popping up and which ones we love. Join the conversation next.
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11: I'm Jennifer Stevens on your Wednesday morning with a look at what's going on for today, June 3rd. Good morning. Let's talk water, or shall we say a lack thereof, as Madison Water Utility takes the somewhat unusual step, asking its 250,000 plus customers to voluntarily limit outdoor water use. Just for now, the request after this stretch of unusually hot, dry weather and increased outdoor water use, this is for summertime pushing demand higher across the area, suggesting options like targeted watering for lawns and gardens. gardens instead of general ongoing sprinklers. In the summer months, overall water use in Madison spikes by 25%, and that's largely due to outdoor watering. And here's a completely irrelevant fun fact for you. Did you know that almost one quarter of all household water used here goes to flushing toilets? Well, for the weekend ahead, the Department of Natural Resources hosting their annual free fun weekend, encouraging everyone to get outside, get outdoors, enjoy our state's beauty and natural resources with free state park admission, no fishing license needed, and even free fishing clinics at many locations, including fishing gear and tackle on loan. You can plan your picnic or hike at the state parks website, where you can visit dnr.wisconsin.gov. Vehicle admission passes will not be required, so it's all completely free this weekend. And Uber out with their amusing annual list of odd things left behind in their cars. Without further ado, for the past year, dentures, an ankle monitor, a cape, a mannequin, a framed photo of Donny Osmond, a textured photo with a rhinestone Jesus, a shower pole, and a toboggan.
12: Sunshine mixed with clouds at times today, with daytime highs approaching 83. Winds out of the south, 5 to 10 miles per hour. Lows dip down to about 58 tonight, mainly clear skies. Daytime highs approaching 86 tomorrow, a mix of clouds and sun. I'm weatherology meteorologist Paul Trombley. Right now, 61.
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0: Madison's Magic 98, you're listening to A New Day with Lynette and Charlotte. I didn't think it through that well because around the mailbox, all the flowers that I have are the early spring
1: things. So you've already enjoyed them?
0: And now they're just kind of these dead little things.
1: Never mind.
0: No, it was daffodils and crocus and tulips. And that
1: total spring, early spring stuff.
0: It makes me very happy when it's happening, but then very sad when they're all gone.
1: So you need like a second round, like a backup or something
0: right.
1: like that.
0: So I did better with the rest of my landscaping.
1: Okay.
0: Right now, oh my gosh. So there was this, the whole back is lined with lilies. And there was one spot, something happened to the lily, which is odd because, I mean, you can do your best to try to kill lilies, but they'll come back.
1: Okay.
0: But there was this one spot that was open. And so one of my favorite flowers are the peonies.
1: Oh, yeah. I love those.
0: Mm-hmm. I just loved them as a kid, watching the ants all over them, opening them up and bringing them inside. My mom going, no.
1: There's
0: so many ants all over them. But I loved them. And so I went and got this beautiful, it's like hot pink on the outside. And then there's kind of a yellow, buttery, creamy color on the inside. And it looks like this big, like what I can imagine, like a dragon eyeball looking at you. I love it. Mm-hmm. And I planted it and I just couldn't wait. In that first year, it looked great. But the green, the trees behind it really have filled in.
1: So does it really make it stand out and pop?
0: That was in a perfect world. Now it was covering up the sun and it wasn't getting the full sun it needed. So I had to transplant it like 3 years ago, which is always so scary for me because I'm like, are you going to come back to me? Yeah. Come on, friend. Like you're trying to preserve all the roots and not cut any of them up and let's go, honey. And I talked to them. And so I put it at the end of some landscaping that we had just done and it loves that spot. I was worried that first year because they go a little yellow, they don't bloom. And I'm like, are you going to come back mm-hmm. to me? And the next year it had like a flower or two. This year there's got to be 20 flowers on there. And something that I'm pretending like I thought of before I planted it there, it covers up like the water meters and stuff.
1: Oh, how perfect.
0: Yeah. So my peonies are coming out. They look absolutely gorgeous. And on the front, do you have a favorite flower, Charlotte?
1: I do like peonies.
0: Yeah.
1: Yeah. I have three bushes in the back.
0: They're so
1: but
0: pretty.
1: The problem is I have a whistle pig hiding.
0: No.
1: Uh-huh. Yeah. Yep. A mama and her baby whistle pig. They are in my yard and I've seen them hiding in my peonies.
0: Mm-hmm. Mm. And so they're not getting what they need. They're digging a little there.
1: Yeah. And I'm wondering if I have a bunch of potted plants on my back deck and every morning there's a bunch of scoops of soil that are removed. I'm like, is it the whistle pig or do I have another, you know, renter
0: who's
1: not paying?
0: Squirrel, bird,
1: all sorts of stuff. Every morning I'm out there repacking the soil and I'm like, what? There's nothing in here.
0: I used to not be able to grow tulips because they dig up the bulbs every mm-hmm. year. Every year. And then I finally got it out by the mailbox. One tulip plant. Otherwise, the rest of them, they just destroy. I don't know what it is. They must taste good.
1: Or, I have no idea.
0: I don't know. The irises in the front, the big old like double irises. Those are now starting to fade a little bit. I love those. And then now what's popping is my favorite flower.
1: Tell me.
0: The poppy.
1: Oh, poppies.
0: I have bright orange poppies. And the backdrop of it right now are the purple and yellow irises that are on their way out but still exist. So there's purple and yellow and bright orange and that brown on the inside of the poppies. I am in heaven. I am in heaven. I love this time of year. It's so good.
1: You need to sleep in your flower bed.
0: I know. It is called a bed, isn't it?
1: Yes. Go for it.
0: I know. So we'd love to see. I'll post some pictures of my flowers. I'd love to see some of your flowers because now's when, it, you know, like, thank you, Mother Nature, for working so mm-hmm. hard. We could use a little rain now. We could use a little rain, but other than that, oh, this is the time of year. I just love it.
1: I'm sure you're enjoying it, and so are my whistle pigs.
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15: Madison traffic.
16: Good morning. Traffic isn't bad now. All clear on the interstates and Beltline. Still congestion in the construction zone on John Nolan, with North Shore Drive closed until mid-July. That plus the usual traffic light and construction congestion downtown on East Wash Capitol Square and campus. Other main routes at the posted speeds. No crashes or delays. That's traffic. I'm Stacey Kay on Magic 98.
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2: Oh, I like that. 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I need to have a supply of tiaras over here. We have your good news to go. A really cool shout out to an employee who went above and beyond, really. And then we kicked off Pride Month a couple days ago, and like only Sesame Street can, they had a cool post that we're going to talk about. So that's all coming up before 10.
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0: Madison's Magic 98, a new day with Lynette and Charlotte. 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
1: Oh, okay. I'm all ears.
0: All wrapped up into one really cool shout-out. Stick around. Your good news to go is next.
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1: Kick off your weekend Friday night at Music by the Water at Wingra Boats on Lake Wingra. It's just a really good Madison night. You've got live music from the whiskey farm, food carts, kids running around, people in lawn chairs, and some folks just floating in kayaks listening from the water. 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
0: Contrary to a lot of the things that we read these days, there are still amazing things going on every single day. Sometimes little things that turn out to be big things, like this. 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It said, a huge shout out to Jenny at Onalaska Old Navy, who answered the phone and opened up 2 hours early for us to meet us in the parking lot to get the security tag off of my daughter's shirt before her sister's graduation ceremony. 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

0: Madison's Magic 98, you're listening to A New Day with Lynette and Charlotte. Pride Month started 2 days ago. Happy Pride Month.
1: I love it. I just love it. It's just always so colorful and happy and joyful.
0: I feel like this month was made for me. Unfortunately, I'm straight as straight can be, but I love rainbows.
1: Me too.
0: More than anything in life. And so it's a celebration of some of my most favorite people in my life, plus the rainbows that go along with it.
1: I know.
0: This is fantastic.
1: There's nothing negative about this.
0: No. So Pride Month

0: starts June 1st, which would have been Monday. It goes on all month long. There's lots of stuff going in. There's lots of stuff going on. Plus, Sesame Street has chimed in. Yeah. Join that conversation next.
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19: Sunshine mixed with clouds at times today, with daytime highs approaching 83. Winds out of the south, 5 to 10 miles per hour. Lows dip down to about 58 tonight, mainly clear skies. Daytime highs approaching 86. Tomorrow, a mix of clouds and sun. I'm weatherology meteorologist Paul Trombley. Right now, 64.

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1: Sesame Street is spreading a rather powerful message for Pride Month on social media. And it's as colorful as you would expect from the street you grew up on. This post simply reminds fans that on Sesame Street, everyone is welcome, everyone is respected, and everyone belongs.
0: I feel like that's what Pride Month is all about.
1: Bingo.
0: Period. The whole, you say it a lot, you do you.
1: Mm-hmm.
0: Like, this is officially you do you month. And Sesame Street, like only Sesame Street can, posted this picture that I went, oh my gosh, that's fantastic. It's a rainbow, but it's of different fur colors from each of the Muppets.
1: Oh.
0: From each of the Sesame Street characters.
1: So red has got to be Elmo.
0: Yeah.
1: Right?
0: I know, that's what I'm doing. I'm
1: like
0: picking
1: identifying.
0: Out all these. Yes. This is, there's Big Bird minus the feathers. There's who's the
1: Oscar the Grouch.
0: Yep. There's Grover.
1: Or it could be Cookie Monster.
0: That, yeah.
1: Right?
0: Oh, yeah. That could totally be. That it's actually Cookie Monster. That's got to be Cookie Monster. And then Zoe could be the, I think she's, is she purple or pink?
1: She's both, isn't she?
0: And Abby Kadabi is one up there. Yeah.
1: Yeah.
0: There's like, here's Snuffleupagus. That's got to be Snuffleupagus. I don't know who the black fur is. They have so many different, I watch it, you know, with my kids, or I used to when it was still on. I'm like, well, that's a new one. Who are you? Like, let's learn more about you. So yeah, it just says Happy Pride Month from Sesame Street. Join us in celebrating and uplifting the LGBTQIA+ members of our community. And then it's just this picture of the rainbow of the different color furs.
1: Oh, and I thought, talk about a symbol of love and inclusion and acceptance.
0: That's exactly.
1: That's a novel idea coming from Sesame Street.
0: I just think they know how to do so many things in a succinct, powerful way.
1: Oh, yeah.
0: That you're like, yes. I mean, little did we know, just singing, you know, who are the people in your neighborhood. I still, when I go to the grocery store and like the one thing I've got to get is milk, I still do. I'm going to get a quart of milk, a loaf of bread, a stick of butter. It goes through my head through most of the grocery store, because this is Sesame Street. You're laughing because you know exactly what I'm talking about.
1: Yes.
0: It doesn't take much to start getting those memories going from Sesame Street. So, you know, however you feel about this month, however you feel about different lifestyles from yours, I think Sesame Street allows our kids to go, whoever I am, that's okay.
1: Yes.
0: And I think that's what's so cool about this post.
1: Uh-huh. It's a simple message. You do you.
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8: Sunshine mixed with clouds at times today, with daytime highs approaching 83. Winds out of the south, 5 to 10 miles per hour. Lows dip down to about 58 tonight, mainly clear skies. Daytime highs approaching 86 tomorrow, a mix of clouds and sun. I'm weatherology meteorologist Paul Trombley. Currently 72.
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0: Madison's Magic 98. Happy Hump Day Wednesday. It's Madison Bike Week, with today being World Bicycle Day. It's also Global Running Day, but I'll sit that out. I only run if someone's chasing me with an axe, and that almost never happens. Today is also National Chicken Salad Day, National Chocolate Macaroon Day, National Egg Day, World Cider Day, and Love Conquers All Day.
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3: Sunshine mixed with clouds at times today, with daytime highs approaching 83. Winds out of the south, 5 to 10 miles per hour. Lows dip down to about 58. Tonight, mainly clear skies. A blend of clouds and sun tomorrow. Highs level off around 86. I'm weatherology meteorologist Laura Lockwood. Right now, 74.
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8: Sunshine mixed with clouds at times this afternoon, with daytime highs approaching 83. Southerly winds 5 to 10 miles per hour. Mainly clear skies tonight, lows of a low around 58. High of 86 tomorrow, sunshine mixed with clouds at times. I'm weatherology meteorologist Laura Lockwood. Currently 77.
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13: 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It's just a really good Madison night. You've got live music from the whiskey farm, food carts, kids running around, people in lawn chairs, and some folks just floating in kayaks listening from the water. 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

0: 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Lynette and Charlotte from The Morning Show will be out at the Duck Pond for Madison Mallard's Pride Night next Saturday, June 13th from 4 to 6. 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
10: Highs level off around 83 this afternoon. Under mainly sunny skies, winds out of the south, 5 to 10 miles per hour. Mainly clear skies again tonight. Lows dip down to about 58. Daytime highs approaching 86. Tomorrow, sunshine mixed with clouds at times. I'm weatherology meteorologist Laura Lockwood. Right now, it's 79 degrees.
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0: Madison's Magic 98 with a quick traffic update. There was an accident just before lunchtime where a pedestrian was hit and killed on the 800 block of East Washington Avenue, which is now completely closed from Ingersoll to Patterson, right near Bree Stevens Field. And that is as you head towards the Capitol. Now, the police hope to wrap up their investigation and get the roadway open soon. And, of course, we'll have traffic updates for the drive home from Stacy starting at around 4:30 here on Magic 98.
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0: Madison's Magic 98. As you see, tomorrow is the first concert on the rooftop of the season over at Monona Terrace, and it should be a good one. They're featuring yacht rock band Naughty Naughty. I have seen them before. They are super fun. And as I look at the forecast, it looks like the rain is going to hold off until they're finished tomorrow. We'll get a weather update and music from Lady Gaga with Bruno Mars next on Magic 98.
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1: Mainly sunny this afternoon with a high of 83, winds out of the south 5 to 10 miles per hour. Mainly clear skies again tonight, lows level off around 57. Sunshine mixed with clouds at times. Tomorrow, high temperatures reach up to 86. I'm weatherology meteorologist Laura Lockwood. Currently, it's 79 degrees.
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0: Madison's Magic 98 with a quick reminder that we'll pick our first two winners for the Magic Coffee Break at the end of the workday today. 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
15: Sunshine mixed with clouds at times this afternoon, with daytime highs approaching 83. Winds out of the south, 5 to 10 miles per hour. Mainly clear skies tonight, lows dip down to about 57. 86 tomorrow, a mix of clouds and sun. I'm weatherology meteorologist Laura Lockwood. Right now, 81.
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0: Madison's Magic 98 with another one of those nights where it is just too nice to be inside. And the Beer Garden at the beach is open for business tonight at Schluter Beach in Monona, right on the lake. You can grab a cold beer from 5 until 8:30. They'll have lawn games. They've got a great playground for the kids. And then live music from Frank Martin Bush from 6 until 8. And even better, it is right across the street from the ice cream shop. 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
8: Lows around 57. Tonight, under mainly clear skies, south winds 5 to 10 miles per hour. Sunshine mixed with clouds at times. Tomorrow, high temperatures reach up to 86. Chance for storms. Tomorrow night, lows dip down to about 65. Cloudy skies expected. I'm weatherology meteorologist Laura Lockwood. Currently, 82.
9: An earlier accident downtown still has southbound East Wash closed between Brearley and Livingston. Another accident on 151 South at American Parkway has been blocking the right lane, causing a delay. Pockets of congestion on the northbound interstate between 94 and 151 and on the eastbound belt line between Stoughton Road and Park Street, westbound slow at Todd Drive and Summerlin Highway. Brake lights starting up in the construction zone on John Nolan with other slow spots on 12 West approaching K, eastbound K at Q, and eastbound McKee Road at Fitchrona Road. That's traffic. I'm Stacy K on Magic 98.
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11: Madison traffic.
12: An accident on northbound Packers Avenue International Lane may still be an issue. And an accident on the eastbound Beltline at Fish Hatch has been blocking the right lane, causing a delay. Eastbound also slow at Gammon, westbound slow at Seminole Highway. Brake lights in the construction zone on John Nolan and both sides of McKee Road at Fitchrona Road, along with the usual traffic light and construction congestion downtown on East Wash, Capitol Square, and campus. That's traffic. I'm Stacy Kay on Magic 98.
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2: Lows around 57 tonight under mainly clear skies. South winds 5 to 10 miles per hour. Sunshine mixed with clouds at times. Tomorrow, high temperatures reach up to 86. Chance for storms tomorrow night. Lows dip down to about 65. Cloudy skies expected. I'm weatherology meteorologist Laura Lockwood. Currently 82.
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10: 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It's just a really good Madison night. You've got live music from the whiskey farm, food carts, kids running around, people in lawn chairs, and some folks just floating in kayaks listening from the water. 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

0: Celebrate Pride Month at the Duck Pond with Magic 98 and the Madison Mallards. 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
8: Lows level off around 57 tonight under mainly clear skies. Southerly winds 5 to 10 miles per hour. A blend of clouds and sun tomorrow, 86. Overcast skies tomorrow night. Chance of thunderstorms. Lows around 65. I'm weatherology meteorologist Paul Trombley. Right now, 81.
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